0: my style, bad bad, getting lit. Boy. Love you, vibe.
1: Yeah.
0: We the best.
1: Boy.
0: Give me the light. Yeah. And we turn it up every time. Every. And we pass it up, watch it.
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Looney Tunes, Nales, my music is heard in the world. Multiplatino, no speaking English.

0: bad, bad. Get it lit.
1: Boy.
0: Love your vibe.
1: Yeah.
0: We the best.
1: Boy.
0: Give me the light.
1: Yeah.
0: And we turn it up every time.
1: Every time.
0: And we bust it up, watch it.
1: Watch it.
0: Ha!
2: Kimba, how are you?

When I walk on by, girls be looking like Debbie Fly. I pimp to the beat, walking down the street in my new the freak, yeah. This is how I roll, animal print pants out control. It's Red Bull with the big ass bra, and like Bruce Lee, I got the clout, yeah.